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0: earth turns slowly. It's hard to say that I'd rather stay awake when I'm asleep, because my dreams are bursting at the seams.
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0: 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You let me up, let me up, like the sky at 5 a.m. I was lost in the dark, in the afterglow again. Einfach die beste Musik.
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1: 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Ladies up in here tonight. 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
1: 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Shit.

0: Britsy, this is Marlon Roudette. How you doing? You're listening to Radio Pilates. You're in one of my favourite towns, Lucerne. It's beautiful, on the lake, beautiful area. So yeah, Lucerne, I love you, baby.
1: If love was a word, I don't understand. The simplest sound.

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2: 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Still dark outside and the pills they've got you taking doesn't seem to change it.

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You let me up, light me up, light the sky at 5 a.m. I was lost in the dark in the afterglow again. Einfach die beste Musik.